0: 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Central Thailand will also see less rain, with scattered showers possible in Nakhon Sawan, Uthai Thani, Suphanburi, Kanchanaburi, Ratchaburi, Samut Sakhon, and Samut Songkram provinces.For Bangkok and surrounding areas, rainfall is expected to continue declining, with sunny conditions from tomorrow morning through late morning. Meanwhile, the Meteorological Department has adopted a more accessible and conversational style in its weather updates, receiving positive feedback from the public for making weather information clearer and easier to understand.The Public Relations Department and MCOT are also working with the weather agency to make forecasts faster, clearer, and easier to understand, helping people prepare for severe weather and disasters. As floodwaters recede in parts of Bangkok, city authorities are moving to restore normal traffic and clean up affected areas.Deputy Bangkok Governor Phorn Prom Wikitset says city authorities are taking urgent measures to restore normal conditions. The Bangkok Metropolitan Administration, or BMA, is working with traffic police to remove vehicles blocking roads in Phetchaburi Road and Klong Tan, helping reopen routes for normal traffic. To manage the large amount of waste,The BMA has introduced a support system linking all 50 districts' offices. Districts less affected by flooding are sending staff, vehicles, and equipment to support affected areas. Here are some comments from his interview yesterday.
1: ก็พรุ่งนี้เปิดทำการนะครับก็มี2ส่วนอย่างแรกก็คือพวกรถยนต์ที่จอดอยู่ริมถนนเนี่ยก็วันนี้ก็เป็นวันที่เร่งเคลียร์รถที่กีดขวางสัญจรไปมานะครับก็มีภารกิจที่ทำร่วมกับตำรวจอยู่แล้วนะครับแล้วก็สำนักเทศกิจกับฝ่ายเทศกิจเองเนี่ยเราก็มีรถที่สามารถลากรถยนต์ได้เนี่ยประมาณเกือบ10คันนะครับก็จะเป็นทำภารกิจไว้ทั้งวันแล้วก็ตอนนี้ก็เร่งเป้าทำที่แถวเพชรบุรีคลองตันต่างๆนะครับเพื่อที่จะเคลียร์สำหรับพรุ่งนี้เช้านะครับแล้วก็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
0: Waste collection is being handled in two ways. In areas that remain flooded, dump trucks and boats are being used to transport waste. Meanwhile, in areas where the water has receded, teams are carrying out big cleaning operations, removing bulky waste and sandbags. The waste will be transported to disposal facilities nearby. Information on locations for disposing of bulky waste is also being provided through the Greener Bangkok website.The Department of Health continues to inspect cleanliness and sanitation at evacuation shelters, while district offices are surveying areas where floodwaters have receded so that rehabilitation work can begin as quickly as possible.Bangkok's flood is causing major disruption for Thai Airways passengers, with flights delayed or cancelled and thousands of bags left behind. The airline is now working to clear the baggage backlog within 72 hours.Minister of Tourism and Sports Surasak Panjarun Warakun said Thai Airways has faced a major baggage backlog after heavy rain disrupted staff operations and the airline handled baggage for other carriers in its network. More than 100 military personnel have been deployed to help transport delayed bags for hotels and other accommodations for tourists.The minister criticized Thai Airways management over its handling of the situation, including a lack of food and accommodation for military personnel assisting at the airport. Some had to return to their units for meals before coming back to duty. He also expressed concerns that the airline had not been sufficiently cooperative in providing information or resolving the problem, which could affect Thailand's tourism image.
2: กำลังทุกความสามารถที่รัฐบาลเข้าไปต้องไปช่วยครับวันนี้สนามบินสุวรรณภูมิเองก็พร้อมเรื่องจะ